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1: You a Rascal Flatts fan? 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
1: 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Can you name the celebrity? And then we'll do good news at 55 after with Tell Me Something Good. 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
1: Today's Hit Country, Kix 99.3. Team USA playing their next game Thursday. Doesn't matter what happens. Win, lose, draw. We are moving on to the next round. Tickets, $1,400+ for this, which I thought they would have been cheaper because, again, we're moving on and Turkey is not, but I guess there's a lot of people with a lot of money to spend. Cyber experts, they are warning people who go to any of the games around the country, do not hop on the free Wi-Fis around the stadium, because what's happening is these hackers, they're setting up free public hotspots. Normal names, you hop on it. Next thing you know, they got all your information, your bank account's drained, then you're living the life of Corey. And trust me, you don't want to live the life of Corey because it is not fun. So future reference, if the Wi-Fi asks you for your email, password, social security number, maybe just use your data plan.
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1: It's underway right now, the annual festival of buying things you forgot you wanted until a countdown timer got involved. 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

0: 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As of late last year, he's worth a couple billion. The co-founder of Groupon. His daughter's starting to get famous herself for singing. Still Lefty. She's going to sing Boston to you right after this.
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0: 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Another chance to win this money's tomorrow morning at 8. Here's Megan Maroney, Beautiful Things.

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1: Tomorrow morning at 6:30, a crazy celebrity game. I will play you a celebrity meltdown. Can you name the celebrity? And then we'll do good news at 55 after with Tell Me Something Good. See you on Wednesday's Bobby Bones Show.

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Hicks, 99.3, Today's Hit Country. You think Taylor's going to get married here in just about 2 weeks? According to the betting market, 94% probability that her and Travis get married on July 3rd.

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1: Morgan Wallen, part of your Tuesday night there. It's Wayne D. Just getting in studio, looking for the Kickstart call. I want to put you on the radio. 1-877-367-4432, all right? Shaboozy and Jelly now.

0: 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Tay, what do you got lined up for us?
1: So I saw this statistic about summertime and how productive we are during summertime. Mm. So we're going to talk about that.
0: We're supposed to be productive in the summer. We're going to dive into that in just a little bit. We definitely want to hear your story.

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1: Tomorrow morning at 6:30, a crazy celebrity game. I will play you a celebrity meltdown. Can you name the celebrity? And then we'll do good news at 55 after with Tell Me Something Good. 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
1: And she's about to dive in. Tay found some massive stories happening in Music City with your favorite artist. What's coming up here?
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1: Tomorrow morning at 6:30, a crazy celebrity game. I will play you a celebrity meltdown. Can you name the celebrity? And then we'll do good news at 55 after with Tell Me Something Good. 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
1: Yeah. 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That and Ella Langley's Be Heard. Got those all coming up. Sit tight.

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It is Bobby Bones. Tomorrow morning at 6:30, a crazy celebrity game. I will play you a celebrity meltdown. Can you name the celebrity? And then we'll do good news at 55 after with Tell Me Something Good. See you on Wednesday's Bobby Bones Show. I threw

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1: And Ella Langley with Morgan Wallen. It's called I Can't Love You Anymore. Wayne D on your radio. Instagram is He's Wayne D. A lot of awesome interviews we've had recently. Would love for you to go check them out too. It's He's Wayne D Instagram. And click that link there in the bio, okay? Parker McCollum, some new country. The song is called Killing Me. Always playing new country first right here. 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
1: All right, very romantic, very sweet, what this elderly couple did. 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
1: Okay, that qualifies. I thought you'd be like, they're 52. 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
1: Tomorrow morning at 6:30, a crazy celebrity game. I will play you a celebrity meltdown. 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And then we'll do good news at 55 after with Tell Me Something Good. 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

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I'm telling you right now, nonstop, that song is in my head. Stella Lefty is the latest edition of our iHeart Country on the Verge family, exposing you to new artists first. 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

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Tomorrow morning at 6:30, a crazy celebrity game. I will play you a celebrity meltdown. Can you name the celebrity? 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

Kix 99.3, Spokane's number one for new country. I think I know how to get your Wednesday started off on the right foot, and that is with some good news. If you hang on two songs, I'll share some with you.

Kicks 99.3, Spokane's number one for new country. So I got a topic I want to discuss next hour. I want to hear from you on this. What's a sound that says summertime to you? Call me, 866-607-8383. We'll talk next hour. I threw it.

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1: 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I enjoy your show. 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

0: 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Stick around. Ann Hudson is coming up with the latest buzz from Nashville. And give us a tease of what you got coming up.
1: Well, Granger, this is exciting. Zach Top dropped a little surprise information. I got it for you coming up in your Nashville news next.

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1: What happens after midnight? Stories get deeper. Songs hit harder. 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Thanks so much for being a part of the After

0: 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So what is a sound? As soon as you hear it, you're taken straight back to summertime. It's no denying that this sound says summer. 866-607-8383.
1: I knew I'd see her around. I'd be at some party. She'd show up and I'd be walking out. Or across some parking lot, hiding behind her sister. I'd look up. She'd be at the red light beside me in that white Maxima with a sticker on the back. I'd act.

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She could get on with her life and I get on with mine. 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
1: Okay, do you know how old Pablo Picasso was when he had his first exhibit? Can you even take a guess? Well, it's part of today's history. I'll tell you about that, plus some other things that went down on this day coming up in 2 seconds.

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What's a sound that as soon as you hear it, it reminds you of summertime? 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
1: 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Not everyone sleeps at night. Some of us think, some of us drive, some of us pray. Granger's with you through it all. Thanks for being a part of the After Midnight family.

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1: Hey, Granger, this is Daniel Underwood. I live in Tifton, Georgia. I work at Lowe's every morning on the way to work. I listen to your show. Thanks for being there. Bye.
0: I sure appreciate you, Daniel. 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

0: Spokane's number one for new country, Kix 99.3. Stick around, Ann Hudson is coming up with the latest buzz from Nashville. And give us a tease of what you got coming up.
1: Well, Granger, this is exciting. Zach Top dropped a little surprise information. I got it for you coming up in your Nashville news next.

KX99.3, Spokane's number one for new country. Hey, thank you guys so much for sharing your Wednesday here with me on After Midnight. Before you take off and get your day started, let me remind you, God is great and he is worthy of our praise. I'm Granger Smith, coming to y'all from the Yee Yee Farm in Central Texas. If you're just not getting your day started and you still want to hang out some more, you know you can. Join me for Mornings with Granger, another show over on Yee Yee Radio. We're going to continue these same conversations over there. The link to Yee Yee Radio is in the bio of our Instagram at After Midnight Granger Smith. Thank y'all.

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1: This is crazy. Jeff Guy, he lives in Arizona, and he just needs some gas in his truck, so he stops at the gas pump. He tries to put his credit card in the reader, but there's already a credit card in there. What is this? Pulls it out. 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Someone forgot their credit card in there. 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He reads the name. It says Alice Cooper. And he goes, no. There's no way. There's no way that the real Alice Cooper.

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With an iHeart Country World premiere from Jelly Roll, hands up. Hello and welcome to your Wednesday workday. It's Amy James. Did you guys hear what happened to Chris Young on Father's Day? Luckily, he actually got to spend some time with his dad. Had a pretty scary moment. I got that story for you next. Parker McCollum,

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Driven up and down the coast a few times. London, Paris, paradise. But ain't got much memory. Other scenes come to think I missed them all.

0: 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We got to say congratulations to Mike.
1: 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Oh, my God. Oh, what a blessing.
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Hello, it's Amy James. We got a Vegas residency announced this week from somebody who has, I don't know, about 1,000,001 hits. 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

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Hello, it's Amy James. 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

Number one for new country, Kix 99.3. That's Luke Combs to help promote his new album. He was on Hot Ones, which said had been one of his career goals. Well, Netflix has a new Hot Ones spinoff called Hot Ones. 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

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Hope your Wednesday is going great. It's Amy James, Chase Matthew, Darlin'.

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He's ready to crank things up. Morgan Wallen has teased some new music on Instagram, and it's going to be a big one. No title was given, but the singer offering fans the chance to reserve the track. 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

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From a flyover state to the Golden Gate, where will your country take you? 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

0: 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Hello, it's Amy James. Looks like we got a talk back from HVAC 3799. What do you want to hear?
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0: You're never going to get a no with an Ella request from her album Dandelion. This has just blown up and taken her career to a whole new height. 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

99.3, today's hit country. With Ella Langley, Be Her, spending its second straight week at number one on the media-based charts. Hey, it's Amy James. Thanks for spending some of your Wednesday with me. Walker Hayes now. Fancy life. My

99.3, number one for new country. Hello, it's Amy James. A story I wish I didn't have to report. Bailey Zimmerman facing multiple charges, including a felony for allegedly trashing a hotel room in New Mexico. There's a lot more to it. TMZ has the latest. Here's Chevy Silverado.

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You could be heading out on the ultimate American getaway. 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Here's Zach Brown Band. All right.

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It is Bobby Bones. Tomorrow morning at 6:30 a.m., I have a dilemma involving a celebrity. I need to present it to the whole show before I do something stupid. Tomorrow morning on the Bobby Bones Show.

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Hit Country, Kix 99.3. That Shaboozy and Jelly Roll, amen. Amy James heading out. Have a wonderful afternoon. 5 o'clock, another chance to win the 250K USA giveaway. Hardy, Eric Church, Morgan Wallen, and Tim McGraw. MacArthur.

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How's your Amazon Prime Day shopping going? Because it's like a whole week now. It's no longer just a day. My just browsing, it's turned into 12 tabs open and an air fryer in the shopping cart.

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Tomorrow morning at 6:30 a.m., I have a dilemma involving a celebrity. I need to present it to the whole show before I do something stupid. Tomorrow morning on the Bobby Bones Show. I heard the door.

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Just came out today, the iHeart Country World premiere at Jelly Roll Hands Up. 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

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If you had a pretty busy day, you may not have heard this new song from Jelly Roll. Yeah, he dropped a new song today. I'm going to play it for you right after 5. Here's Luke Combs, Sleepless in a Hotel Room.

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